0: 6:14.
1: I just made something unexpected. Something sharp. Something new.

my drive to the top, I've been out of shape, thinking out of the box, I'm an astronaut. I blasted off the planet, rock that caused catastrophe, and it matters more because I had it. Now I had a thought about wreaking havoc on an opposition, kind of shocking, they want a static with precision. I'm automatic, quarterback, I ain't talking second, pack it up, I don't panic.

I loved you, you said it out. Those empty words you spitting out. You told me you love me, where are you now? Say you would die for me. I love you, you said it out. Those empty words you spitting out. You told me you love me, where are you now?